0: stuck with me. You're stuck with you. My love won't go young.
1: Rádio FM. Počúvaj, čo chceš.

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The idiot's dissonant roar, that exquisite gong struck down.

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Hello, everyone. 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This is Manu. And this is our duo tour. And we've started tonight with literally both of our songs all combining and mixing, and that's what we're going to do for you for the rest of the night. This next song is called Double Think.

0: Thank you.
1: Ciekuję. Thank you. This was another track by Douglas there called Nile from his debut album, which is a bit more than 10 years old. And I listened to that album a lot. I was really a fan of that album. And I saw Douglas perform this song in London many years ago. And I wish he played with another drummer. And I really wanted to be the drummer then. And it's really...
2: So you fired him?
1: Well...
2: I love it.
1: It's really nice that we now are performing as a duo, and some songs of Douglas and some of mine. The next one is a brand new one. It's unreleased. The title is probably going to be 4040, and it's a very sort of delicate chamber music piece, an instrumental piece, 4040.

0: Thank you. 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I'm on this one. Sorry, I'm jumping around so much. Thank you very much. That last song was called Mouth to Mouth and was from my latest album. And it's such an honor for me to play with Manu. He said he's a fan of my work. I'm such a fan of his work. And every day that I get to play with him, I'm always like, this is very fucking cool. So I'm very grateful that I get to do this with him. Because for the longest time, I've been touring solo. And so to have not only a great friend, but a fantastic musician on stage is a joy. So I'm really glad that we can share it with you. And we actually, yes, thank you. We, even though we're playing on each other's music and we have done some collaborations, we decided that we should write a song together. And this is the result. It's called One Thing.
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0: Thank you very much. We have time for one more song.
1: That's where you go,
0: no!
1: You gotta learn. 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
1: Thank you so much for the lovely evening. Thanks for being here. As Douglas said, we'll be back in the corner after this, and we're happy to say hello, or if you want a record, please come to our table. We will play an encore, but I hope it's okay if I don't play drums or handpans. I'll join Douglas by the piano for this.
2: We haven't done this in a long time, so this is for Prague. Okay.

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1: All right, good evening, Leverkusen. What's happening, y'all? That first song was called Panther from a long time ago. Next song we're gonna do is from an even longer time ago, written by the great drummer Billy Cobham. Who remembers Billy Cobham? All right, this is one of the cool songs that Billy Cobham wrote. It's called Red Baron. Red Baron.

0: 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Počúvaj, čo chceš.
1: Thank you very much.
2: That one was called Red Baron. Hey, say hello to our drummer. His name is Anwar Marshall. On the drum set. On the keyboards, we have Xavier Gordon on the keys. Say hi to Xavier. On the trumpet is Russell Gunn. And on saxophone, say hello to Donald Hayes. On the sax. All right, so y'all know the U.S. cities. Anwar is from Philadelphia. Let's see, Xavier is from Atlanta. Russell is from East St. Louis, Illinois. And Donald is from Memphis, Tennessee, okay? Those are the cities. Oh, and representing New York City, yours truly, Marcus Miller. What's happening, y'all? Yes, yes. Okay, this next song is from an album we have called Laid Black. The song is called Untamed.

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1: Thank you very much. Untamed. Untamed. Give it up for Donald Hayes, y'all, on the saxophone. Donald Hayes. How about Xavier on those keyboards? Give it up for Xavier. Xavier Gordon. And then we gave the drum a little bit. Anwar Marshall on the drums. And Russell Gunn on the trumpet. Back in, like, the 80s, 1987, I lost a bass hero of mine. His name was Jaco Pastorius. We love Jaco. Anyway, when I got the news that he had passed, I wrote a piece dedicated to Jaco Pastorius. And I presented the piece to Miles Davis, right? And Miles decided that he liked it, and he said he wanted to record it. So you can imagine I was thrilled, man, to have a song written for Jaco, played by Miles. That's pretty cool, right? Pretty cool. So there was one thing that I wanted to ask Miles, but I knew better. What I wanted to ask him, this was 1987, right? I wanted to ask him, could you play in your old style, like it was like 1957? But you guys who know Miles knows that's against the law to ask Miles to play in his old style. So I was smart, I kept my mouth shut. When we recorded it though, to my surprise, he started playing in his old style anyway. I was like, does he realize that he's going against the rules, against his own rules? So I don't want to bring his attention to the fact that he was playing in his old style, so I didn't look at him. I was just playing with my head back like. Anyway, he played beautifully. It's on an album called Amandla. And we're going to play it for you tonight, okay? It's called Mr. Pastorius. We're going to feature our trumpetist, Mr. Russell Gunn. Russell, I told you he's from East St. Louis, which just so happens to be Miles Davis's hometown as well. So there's a beautiful connection. All right, you ready? This is Mr. Pastorius.

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1: Thank you very much. Run for cover. Look out, y'all. Thank you very much. Woo! Thank you very much. So they just told me this is the eighth time that I've played this festival. And I'm so proud. I'm so proud to play a part in this beautiful festival. You guys are incredible. You always bring your ears, you bring your hearts, and we really appreciate you. So if you've been here when I performed before, you might have heard this piece that we're about to play. I wrote it after we visited Senegal, Africa. The day before the show that we were to do there, we took a boat ride 15 minutes to the island of Gorée. And on this island, they have a museum. The museum is called La Maison des Esclaves, which is French for a slave house. Many years ago, they used to stockpile Africans that they had captured in these slave houses, and they'd keep them there for a while. They had a room for men, for women, for children. They would stack one on top of the other. It's pretty horrible. And then they'd take inventory to see how many they had, and then eventually they'd march them through a door onto a ship. The door was called the door of no return, because once you went through that door, you weren't coming back. You weren't coming back to your homeland, to your family, to your language, to your customs, to your history. It was all gone. So after having visited that slave house, I went home and decided to write a piece of music to express what we were all feeling, because these were, of course, our ancestors, right? And I began to write the music, and you know what was coming out: anger, helplessness, sadness. Did I mention anger? Yes, I did. But then I decided I didn't want to make it just about those things. I wanted it to also be a celebration of the power of the human spirit, the strength of the human spirit. I don't know how our ancestors endured that trip across the Atlantic Ocean. I don't know how they endured 400 years of slavery, but somehow they did. And I'm eternally grateful. We're eternally grateful, because that's how we get to stand here in front of you tonight. So I recorded the song. We played it all around the world. I'm sure some of you have heard it before. And then I put it away because, all right, now it's time to move on. Because, you know, I heard Miles saying, okay, that's enough, Marcus, move on. And I did, but recently, because the things that are going on in the world today are so crazy, I decided I have to bring this song back. And this time, dedicated to everyone whose ancestors have experienced persecution and horrible times, to the people who are still suffering through persecution and terrible times. I want to make it a dedication to the strength of the human spirit. We all come through. Sometimes it takes years, sometimes it takes decades, sometimes it takes centuries. But somehow, we eventually, as a people, make it through. And I'm sure we can, but we're going to need our strength of human spirit to do it. So, bringing this song back, dedicated to the strength of spirit. It's called Gorée. Gorée.

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1: Thank you. Gore. Donald Hayes on the sax. Donald Hayes. Xavier Gordon on that beautiful piano introduction. Xavier Gordon. Can we hear it one more time for Russell on the trumpet? Russell Gunn on the trumpet. And my man Anwar Marshall on the drums. One more time for Anwar Marshall. Go Rick. Thank you.

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1: Leverkusen, thank you so much. So much thank you. It's a pleasure, it's an honor to be able to play for y'all. One more time for Anwar on the drums. Anwar Marshall. Anwar Marshall. One more time for Russell Gunn, y'all, on the trumpet. Russell Gunn. Xavier Gordon on the keyboards. One more time for Xavier. Oh, there he is. And Donald Hayes on the saxophone. One more time for Donald Hayes. And from yours truly, Marcus Miller. Thank you. Can't wait to see y'all for the ninth time.

0: pugilist with tight fists like that meme of Arthur. Lives on the typist street you wouldn't clock on your Strava. He's two parts child, three parts Chava. The type of Billy Elliot to wear a ballet clover. He skives with his lass. They skip class to get off their lips, blast out their brains on the sawn off shot glass. The pupils that die late, or the students that die early. They found substance in abuse. He got a ring for a finger, a bracelet for his ankle, and chains for leaving the house. Half his life in the nick, and then I'll see him at a wake, and he's nicking pickled onions off me paper plate, and he says, son, don't do what I've done. And he's back behind bars before the setting of them. He might never learn, but you know what? Us lot, we've got seven bridges to burn. So we'll be that friendly tone on the phone, and we'll give the wheel another turn. From Romans to Ructions, with roundheads to Reavers, shipworkers, steam trains, steel sheet as Shearer, pit ponies turned coal doors, Thatcher, the Ashley era. It's cheap as muck, but I couldn't hold it dearer. Summit between the cream and the drips and the drabs, picket line scabs and crust the crabs. Come on the mags, how were the lads? As Neewer and Sunderland sells duty-free tabs. Sides picked like jumpers for goalposts, we hail from the wall. Call hailstones and gale force t-shirt weather. We dress for sales in pleasure. Magpies. 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
1: Bola novinka na značke Fontana Records, kde mimochodom kedysi pôsobili aj slávni Cocteau Twins, jazzová trojica z Newcastle, Nuts a nahrávka Seven Bridges to Burn a predtým Moses Boyd a Say Yeah. Predám je číslo 4 dnešného 1303. vydania programu Selektor. Toto je Dolder a Occasionally. 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

0: Selektore si stručnými profilmi predstavujeme niektoré z nových mien na scéne. 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
2: 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Hi, this is Cloyd and you're listening to Selector Radio. For those who don't know me, I'm an electronic producer, composer and DJ based in London. I've recently released my mixtape New Love. It's an 8-track record that I made about opening up to new love again and the hesitations, fear and beauty that arrives with that. I channeled some of my deepest heartbreak and not feeling good enough to feelings of uplift and positivity when the world starts to feel lighter again. I celebrated new love coming out by throwing a launch party at Next Door Records 2 in London, which was so fun. Me, Nathan the drummer and Tongue Tied performed the record live and it was just so special to do an intimate gig and to meet all of the fans that came down and everyone was so supportive and lovely. It was a real high and one that's gone in my memory bank for probably the rest of my life. And then, since it's actually come out, I've been for a swim and just processing it all. It's a funny thing, sort of making an 8-track record and then for 2 years and then letting it be everyone else's. And yeah, so I'm just trying to be sort of gentle and kind with myself at the moment. And yeah, just hope that people enjoy it for what it is. Here's a track from the record featuring vocals from Cersei. It's called Girl.

That was Girl by me featuring Cersei. I've got a lot of musical inspirations, but some artists I can think of that have deeply resonated with me are Massive Attack, Cocteau Twins, Fortet, and the composer Thomas Newman. I'm not actually classically trained, but I definitely tend to lean into incorporating like layers and layers of piano and strings into my work. I think once I heard the American Beauty soundtrack at a young age, I just couldn't get enough of those unbelievably beautiful and cinematic sounds. They really got me, and I think subconsciously all of my influences have found a way into the productions, where there are slices of classical music and contemporary electronic and trip-hop and down-tempo bass music. It was never intentional. I think just that sound palette has informed what I do as an artist. It's been amazing to collaborate with Tongue Tied and Cersei and Winifred on the record. They're all such amazing vocalists, and they each bring a unique tonality and narrative to the music. The record just wouldn't sound like it does without them, so I'm very grateful for their collaborations. Here's another track from the mixtape, and this one's called Saturated, featuring Tongue Tied.

That was Saturated featuring Tongue Tied by me. Coming up this year, which I'm really looking forward to, I'm playing Deershed Festival end of July. That's up in Yorkshire, which will be great, and I'm doing a solo live set. And then after that, taking the trio as a band to perform the record at Green Man Festival and End of the Road Festival. We've got a shiny new model festival in Cambridge, and yeah, a few other shows that haven't been announced yet later on in the year, which I'm really excited about. To close out, here is a track called Far From Us, and I would say this one was probably up there in terms of being one of the most challenging tracks that I made from the mixtape. I reworked this one probably 3 or 4 times, and so how it is finished and how it sounds is quite a world away from where it started, but I'm really happy with how it turned out, and yeah, it's probably one of the more melancholic tracks from the record, and for me it kind of means, yeah, when you're on your own in this world and you're just feeling very much far away from being an us. So I hope you enjoy, and thank you very much for listening, and thank you to Selector Radio and Shauna Leary for having me. Bye.

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1: and Christina Jones, founders of Beckview Studios in Scarborough on England's North Yorkshire coast. Thanks so much to Selector Radio for inviting us to share our Tastemaker Top Tip. I'm Christina, the studio manager, and Chris is our chief engineer and producer, and really the guiding force behind the studio. Beckview Studios is an independent residential recording and music production studio. We work with artists across analogue and digital recording, production, mixing and mastering. And a big part of what we do is helping independent musicians take an idea and develop it into a finished record.
2: Our artist recommendation is William Klein Bailey, a British drummer, composer and producer of Sierra Leonean heritage, now based in the north of England. We have worked with him across six releases and he has recorded and produced all of his albums and EPs with us. I work closely with him as a recording and mix engineer. We help bring together the right tools, including our analog tape machine, the right session musicians and creative team around each project.
1: His sound sits somewhere between contemporary jazz, jazz fusion and groove-based crossover music. But what makes William particularly interesting is the journey behind it. He was born in London to Sierra Leonean parents, now lives in the Northeast, and presents his own world jazz program on Radio Scarborough. Earlier this year, he took his music to Freetown, where he performed in the Belenta Academy of Music, connecting the music he makes here in the UK with his Sierra Leonean heritage. His work now reaches audiences beyond our region, including airplay from the renowned broadcaster Robbie Vincent on Jazz FM. Our relationship with William has also extended beyond the recording sessions themselves. We have hosted album launches here at the studio and filmed live sessions with him. So his music has become part of the wider story of Beckview Studios too. And the story is very much continuing.
2: William is coming back to Beckview this summer to begin work on his newest musical project and we can't wait to get started. There's already plenty of his work to explore on both digital streaming platforms as well as his own official website, kleinbailey.productions, with his new music expected sometime in the new year. This track we've chosen to share with you is London Nights. It's a piece inspired by the city where his story began, but recorded with us here on the Yorkshire coast.
1: 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So, our Tastemaker Top Tip is William Klein Bailey.
2: And the track is London Nights, recorded at Beckview Studios in Scarborough, UK.

found a secret place where we can go and taste infinity, virginity, and all the lads for grace. The place of hundreds got heroes and lovely sluts. I have a choice.